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1: 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We got a lot of prizes flying out the door this week. Tons of tickets. What do we have? Blackberry Smoke. 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
2: 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Plus, we'll get some life hacks as well. 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
1: Good morning. Just after 5 o'clock, we are just now getting cranking on this pregame show this morning for a Top 3 Tuesday.
2: Well, Jimbo, according to the new report, the average American spends $397 on summer activities every weekend.
1: Whoa. Every weekend?
2: Do you?
1: No.
2: That's just the stuff you're doing, which can really add up. Not your mortgage, rent, car payment, utilities, none of that included. Here's how the $397 breaks down, they say.
1: Every weekend?
2: That's what they say.
1: God.
2: Here we go. See if you spent any of this past weekend.
1: Okay.
2: $61 on dining out.
1: I did dine out. I didn't spend $61.
2: Restaurants, coffee, bars, whatever the case may be, $61. $60 for hosting gatherings or bringing stuff to someone else's gathering.
1: Did not. Wasn't invited.
2: Well, you brought a birthday card.
1: How about it? Yeah. Well, some sunk in for $4.
2: And then dinner. How much was your brunch?
1: I included that on meals. You just did
2: meals. How much was that, I mean? How much was yours, probably? 30?
1: No, it was like 24.
2: Okay. Attending celebrations and gifts. There we go. There we go. That's your $4.
1: I'm $4 into that.
2: $59, they say we spend on that.
1: Nope.
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1: Nope.
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1: I bought $40 of gas.
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2: Excuse me?
1: Yep.
2: What are we talking about
1: just
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2: But.
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1: It's also National Watermelon Day and National Clean Your Floor.

0: Rangers do?
1: I won't do any of these.
2: You're just throwing it down right now. You will not grab any nuts. You won't clean your floors, and you will not have any watermelon.
1: I just searched it up. But not, what are the top brands for National Grab Your Nuts Day?
2: What's the one with the peanut with the eyeglass?
1: Mr. Peanut.
2: Mr. Peanut.
1: That is Planters.
2: Planters, is that number one?
1: Yeah.
2: Yeah, I thought so.
1: Founded by in 1906.
2: That's the one you see the most.
1: Any? Can you think of any other nut brands?
2: Gosh, no.
1: They have Blue Diamond.
2: Oh, that's almonds. Yeah, yeah. I do know Blue Diamond.
1: Wonderful makes pistachios.
2: No, I wouldn't have known that.
1: And just Diamond of California.
2: I just blindly grab them.
1: Grab nuts?
2: Yeah. I usually grab the mixed ones. And then sometimes I'll just get things of just straight up cashews.
1: Okay.
2: And then sometimes, rarely, pistachios.
1: Rarely?
2: Yeah, but I get the kind of pistachios you don't have to crack open. I just get the ones that are already shelled.
1: Really?
2: Yeah, it's just a lot of work.
1: Oh. We got, how about this little jingle right here? Mm-hmm. You know about this?
2: What do you got?
3: It's National Grab Some Nuts Day, so do your part. And grab some nuts today, but not too hard. This special day only comes one time a year. So if somebody goes for your nuts, just buy them a couple of beers. Some people have nuts to grab, some people don't. If you can't find any nuts, don't mean you won't. I know there's one or two nuts in every home.
1: Is your favorite almonds? Or what do you like?
2: Just mixed. I like mixed. Probably my top number one is pecans.
1: Pecans?
2: Yeah.
1: So good.
2: Oh, I love pecans. Love them.
1: Where are you at on walnuts?
2: I'm not familiar with walnuts very much.
1: Where are you at on cashews?
2: Yeah, I buy them all the time.
1: Okay. Almonds, pistachios, you already said.
2: Yep.
1: Straight up peanut, where you at?
2: I get the mixed ones.
1: So you got all of them?
2: Yeah, I got all of them, and I'll pick and choose. Sometimes I'll grab an almond. Sometimes I'll grab something else. Hmm. Macadamia, if that's in there.
1: Macadamia?
2: Yep.
1: I love macadamia nuts.
2: Mm-hmm.
1: Well, let's check in, Jimbo, for Grab Some Nuts Day. Martha Stewart loves to celebrate.
2: Oh, is that right?
1: Yeah.
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5: 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I love delicious, fresh nuts.
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5: 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You don't break the nut meat.
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2: What?
1: The 545 flashback.
3: Hey, guys.
1: Pat Patrick.
3: Hey. How's it going?
1: Pat, what's going on, man? How are you?
3: I'm super excited.

0: Well, we're excited to have you.
1: It's one of my favorite days in the world.
0: What, just Top 3 Tuesday is?
1: No, August 3rd.
0: Is it? Why is that?
1: It's National Grab Some Nuts Day.
0: Oh, is it really?
2: Pat Facts with Pat Patrick.
0: That's pretty good.
3: Nailed it.
1: Jimbo! I got five nut facts for
0: Let me clear something up.
1: What?
0: You mean
1: National Grab Some Nuts Day.
0: Right, but you mean like peanuts or pecans or walnuts.
1: Whatever
0: or
1: you want.
0: Oh, Pat, you couldn't have picked a better day to come in.
1: Jimbo!
0: Yeah?
1: Fat fact number one. Grabbing a handful of nuts is good for you. Did you know that? A study at Harvard found the more nuts you eat, the longer you live. I'm invincible.
0: You are. I'm glad you said it. I was having to think of creative ways to tell you, Jim, what a perfect day this is for you.
1: Who said almonds have the most fiber and macadamia nuts have a lot of healthy fat?
0: Do they now?
1: I don't know what you look for in your nuts, but healthy fat is what I look for.
0: Is that right?
1: The last time you ate some nuts. Huh? Tell me it wasn't racist. Tell me. Be lying. Tell me. What? When's the last time you had nuts in your mouth?
0: Last night.
1: Yeah. What kind?
0: Pecans.
1: See? Jimbo.
0: I had a handful.
1: Jimbo.
0: Yeah.
1: Speaking of handful, the largest nuts in the world weigh over 50 pounds. The big nuts. So large. They're called Coco de Mer nuts. And they're...
0: Wait, what?
1: Coco de Mer.
0: Coco de Mer nut?
1: De Mer.
0: M-E-R. Oh, de Mer.
1: Yes. And they're only found on a few islands in the Indian Ocean. And they would get up to 50 pounds in the wild.
0: How do you handle that? I mean, that's a big
1: nut. With two hands. And a willing heart.
0: I bet it stinks. Pat.
1: Jimbo.
0: Yeah.
1: Did you know that women eat more nuts than men? Did you know? About 38% of Americans will eat nuts today. Today it's a fact. That includes all the nut butter we consume, too. Women over 60 crave more nuts than men. Yeah. They reach their peak at different times than men.
0: Wait, what? They reach a peak, you said, at different times?
1: Women suffer 60 crave nuts the most.
0: Do they?
1: We've all heard that women, you know, peak at a different maturity level than guys.
0: Oh, yeah, sure. Yeah, we have.
1: It's like they get their second wind, you know?
0: Yeah.
1: Over 60. They get that first divorce out the way.
0: Well,
1: second divorce out the way.
0: When you're older, nuts start to mean more to you.
1: Yeah. You appreciate them.
0: Yeah.
1: And Jimbo, last couple. Did you know America has more nuts than anyone else? I thought it was China. Maybe India. I know India. But it's America. It stunned me.
0: Why did you think it was China?
1: A lot of people over there.
0: Yeah, but...
1: Lots.
0: What does that have to do with how many nuts there are?
1: Because they consume them. They got to have them on their table. 40% of the world's nuts are grown in the U.S.
0: 40%?

0: Yes. We lead all other countries in nut production. Especially almonds.
1: Oh, is that right?
0: You ever seen a good-looking almond?
1: Sure. I love almonds. Yeah. I have them in my oatmeal every Sunday.
0: And last but not least, Jimbo.
1: I can't take much more, I'll be honest.
0: Last one. I'm not going to get through it.
1: I'm worn out.
0: Jimbo!
1: Yeah?
0: Fat fact number five. Did you know there's the world record for crushing nuts by sitting on them?
1: Oh, I didn't know you could...
0: You ever sat on your nuts?

0: A guy in Japan crushed 122 nuts in under a minute.
1: Okay.
0: I've crushed two in a split second, but I don't know about, I don't know about 122 in under a minute. It's a lot of nuts. It's a lot of nuts to sit on. And you gotta have some force if you're gonna crush them. You know?
1: Okay.
0: Do you think all 122 nuts are laid out and he sat on them at the same time? Or is he putting like a handful and sitting and moving? You know? Are they all in different chairs? You go from chair to chair?
1: I think he goes from pile to pile.
0: Pop, pop, pop, pop, pop. Yeah.
1: Uh-huh. I've got to come back to Earth. Wow, Pat, what a set of facts.
0: Yeah.
1: Thank you.
0: By the way, that's a recent. He just said it November 18th, 2020.
1: Yeah.
0: And which means he had nothing going on in COVID.
1: That's right.
0: And by the way, his nickname's Mr. Cherry.
1: Mr. Cherry.
0: Yeah.
1: Oh, Pat. Oh, my gosh. You've worn me out. Thank you for coming in, buddy.
0: Thank you for having me. It's National Grab Some Nuts Day. Hope you guys get your handful.
1: National Grab Some Nuts Day.
0: Yeah, by the way, I brought some for you.
1: Did you? Yeah. You just leave them right there. Thanks, man.
0: Look at that. Just put them right on the counter. Just for you.
1: My bad.
0: I can sleep. I gotta go.
1: Pat Facts, Pat Facts, Facts with Pat Patrick. That's pretty good.
0: Nailed it.
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1: I'm News 19 meteorologist Ben Smith. A mostly cloudy sky, scattered showers, possible thunderstorms through the afternoon with highs today only in the mid to upper 80s. Still a cloudy sky for tonight, down into the low 80s on a Wednesday. Mostly cloudy, another round of scattered showers and possible thunderstorms. Highs reach the mid to upper 80s. Only isolated showers expected this weekend with highs around 90. I'm News 19 meteorologist Ben Smith with your Weather Authority forecast.

0: 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Time for Cassio's Cut.
1: Oh, yeah, how about some brand new music from Cage the Elephant? What do you know about beaches in Tennessee? Let us know what you think about it. It is Cassio's Cut this morning on Rocket 95.1.

0: Rocket 95.1, Cage the Elephant, brand new Cassio's Cut. That is Beaches in Tennessee. Good morning. I'm not very worldly. I'm not very well traveled. Mm-hmm. I'm almost positive there are no beaches in Tennessee.
1: Yeah. I mean, unless.

0: It's a,
1: with the exception of lakes and rivers.
0: Shoreline, yeah. There's not, definitely not a beach.
1: Yeah. So I'm not all positive about what they're talking about in that song, but I did realize that Cage the Elephant was a real band after I saw them.
0: It's a real band.
1: Did you and I go together to the Beck and Cage the Elephant show?
0: No.
1: Birmingham?
0: I've seen Cage the Elephant. Me and you haven't seen them together.
1: So it was Beck, Cage the Elephant, and somebody else at Oak Mountain.
0: Okay.
1: When it was open. And I went in thinking we could just yawn through the Cage the Elephant set and get ready for Beck.
0: Oh, but no, they're busy.
1: Oh, forget about it. Cage the Elephant blew me away. They're a real band. I mean, they can shred. They can play. They have a show.
0: He's going to be shirtless at some point.
1: He started out with so many clothes you couldn't really tell he was a person. He looked like a tick up there. just bundled up. Couldn't really move.
0: The brother from Christmas Story.
1: Yeah. And as each song went by, he would take something off and throw it in a pile.
0: Oh.
1: And I don't know what that meant. I don't claim to be artsy enough to understand what that meant. It must have meant something, or he was making some kind of statement. But at the end, he ended up just with a pair of pants on, no shirt, no shoes. He had like 18 pairs of gloves on. He would rip each finger out at one time.
0: Gloves?
1: Yeah, and shirts and pants, and had a lot of hats on.
0: A lot of hats?
1: Yeah. Jackets.
0: Busy.
1: Yeah,
0: so,
1: yeah, it was kind of strange, but they were really making music. They were fantastic. It's very memorable. I'm still talking about it to this day.
0: That's the best when a band surprises you like that.
1: Yeah,
0: it's
1: awesome. Yeah, yeah, yeah.
0: It is awesome.
1: I thought we were just going to see Beck and then yawn through some openers. You know, it was one of those.
0: Oh.
1: Actually, we paid more attention to the openers, and when Beck came out, we were like, really? That's Beck?
0: He's a different guy.
1: That's not what I expected.
0: Beck's a different guy.
1: Loser, he might have spent 28 seconds on.
0: Yeah, I've seen him barely do it, and I've seen him do it like completely different.
1: Oh, really?
0: Like a different song almost.
1: He barely did it for us. He was just like, let me get through this and then show y'all some other stuff.
0: Done with that.
1: Yeah. Yeah.
0: Done with that.
1: All right. What do we have? We have some tickets to give away.
0: Tons of tickets.
1: Rocket City Octane Auto Show, car people.
0: Come on.
1: Car buffs. That is the August 15th. We got tickets for that. We've got Killers of Kill Tony. David Lucas and the group. Who's coming?
0: Hans Kim, I know. Diedrich Flynn's coming. It's a whole big crew.
1: All the names you've heard on Kill Tony, the podcast. Also, Five Finger Death Punch with Cody Jinks and Eva Under Fire. So listen up for those.
0: So we'd be a part of the show with us, Top 3 Tuesday in the 8 o'clock hour, 6:45, we'll get some life hacks. We'll talk to y'all all in between. So help us fill in those gaps. Mind the gap.
1: Come on.
0: Hit us with the Tap That app message. We can play that on the air.
1: Bubbler tapped just to say he wasn't going to tap today.
0: Really?
1: Yeah.
0: Why?
1: I think he's mad at us. We didn't play him yesterday, and he tapped like 14 times.
0: Well,
1: I think he was upset about it, so he's low key going, well, you're not going to hear from me today. So
0: it was just not good timing. It just didn't line up when we needed it.
1: Here you go. This is Bubbler from earlier this morning.
2: Good morning, gentlemen. I just wanted to wish you both a fantastic, totally tentacular Token Top 3 Tuesday.
0: It's a lot.
2: I hope you both have a wonderful day, and I shall not bother you as much as I usually do. Stay high, stay fly.
0: Well, you never bother us.
1: He just sounds sad. Bubbler, we love you.
0: It's not a bother.
1: We love you, Bubbler. You tap whenever you want to. We just sometimes don't have time to play all your taps. Oh, he tapped again. He tapped to say he wasn't going to tap, and then he tapped right after that. Let's hear tap number two.
2: Right, there's the Tennessee River, the Coey. I mean, they even got Nashville Shores up around this lake. The elk may run out. Hey, there's Peach Beach up in Minor Hill.
0: Peach Beach?
2: Yeah, I don't know too many beaches in Tennessee.
3: He started out.

0: Yeah. So now he's tapping just to tell us how wrong we are, that how many shorelines there are in Tennessee.
1: I just looked it up. I wanted to see. Do you know the definition of a beach?
0: It's where sand meets water, where we can play in it and wade in it. I don't know. I really don't know the actual definition of a beach.
1: A strip of land covered with sand, pebbles, or small stones at the edge of a body of water, especially by the ocean between high and low water marks.
0: I'm pretty damn close.
1: I was about to say, you were closer than you thought. It didn't tell me, though, could that be on a river? It said especially by the ocean, but it didn't say specifically the ocean. But I don't, like a river and a lake, that's more shoreline to me.
0: I'll zero in on my definition, or my description of Tennessee. There are no places in Tennessee where the ocean meets sand or pebbles.
1: But don't you just associate beach with ocean?
0: Yes.
1: Yeah.
0: The Gulf. Mainly the Gulf, because that's where we all go.
1: Here's another word. What is it? The coast.
0: The coast.
1: That is specifically near the ocean.
0: Nobody really uses the Tennessee coast as a phrase in anything.
1: No. There's no. Now there's a little piece of shoreline. Let's think about that. All right, Pack Tuesday, you can bother us all morning long, just like the Bubbler's doing. We love it.
0: Nag us. Let's go.
1: Yeah. Hit us up. You can also call us. You can also email us. And, of course, social media whenever you need to hit us up that way. He's at Jimbo Wood. I'm at The Casio Kid. And the station on X, Instagram, Facebook, at The Rocket 951.
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9: Someone had a birthday.
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9: Pneumococcal vaccination is recommended for adults 50 or older. 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
1: Rock news brought to you by MetaMax. Cassio, I don't know if anybody thinks about or cares about the death of Kurt Cobain anymore.

0: But it's come to light now that back in 1995, Courtney Love, Kurt's wife, demanded Seattle police hand over their entire file on Kurt Cobain's death because she claimed people were trying to make money from it.
1: Oh.
0: The Seattle police did not oblige.
1: Okay.
0: This just adds more fuel to the fire that people think Courtney was involved.
1: Well, it's because they were making the money off of it.
0: In Kurt's death. She made the request about a year and a half after he was found. Courtney's lawyer said the reason for the request was because, quote, several persons tried to make money from the sale and distribution of material pertaining to Mr. Cobain's death, unquote.
1: Correct. You mean the police department?
0: Police did not oblige. Kurt's death was ruled as a suicide, and the case has never been reopened, much to Courtney's dismay. Last year, a team of forensic experts presented evidence to the police indicating that he was given an overdose of heroin and then shot in the head to make it look like a suicide. The police threw that away and still stand by their original ruling that it was a suicide. I'm not sure exactly why that's just now coming to light, but nevertheless, there we are.
1: We're still talking
0: about it.
1: Literally never think of Kurt Cobain and his death anymore.
0: No, that's absolutely. But they've brought it back up.
1: Yeah.
0: So I thought I'd bring it back up. In rock news.
1: There's still a lot of sport. Sport's not the right word. There's still a lot of interest in his death, for sure.
0: Certainly his life and his death. He changed things back in the 80s and 90s. He changed things. He literally, with the stroke of a pick on guitar strings, rendered Motley Crue useless for the longest amount of time. And they ruled the roost at that time.
1: Ruled the roost.
0: I remember that. I was around and in radio and watched that whole thing unfold.
1: Mm-hmm.
0: And that is your rock news this morning on Rocket 95.1.
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6: I'm News 19 meteorologist Ben Smith. A mostly cloudy sky, scattered showers, possible thunderstorms through the afternoon with highs today only in the mid to upper 80s. Still a cloudy sky for tonight, down into the low 80s on a Wednesday. Mostly cloudy, another round of scattered showers and possible thunderstorms. Highs reach the mid to upper 80s. Only isolated showers expected this weekend with highs around 90. I'm News 19 meteorologist Ben Smith with your Weather Authority forecast.
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0: Rocket 95.1, Jimbo and Cassio, good morning. Quarter till 7, and third shift, folks, Polaris is having a job fair tomorrow.
1: Whoa!
0: 2 to 6 p.m., third shift only. You're looking for a job change, Polaris might be looking for you.
1: They're looking for third shift people?
0: Yep.
1: How about that?
0: Huh?
1: Hey, we've met friends here that told us the last job fair.
0: They got a job from the Rocket advertisements.
1: Yeah.
0: You might too. So check it out. Polaris 2 to 6 tomorrow.

0: third shift only. Listen up today. We've got some giveaways. We've got Rocket City Octane Car Show tickets. We've got Killers of Kill Tony tickets, Five Finger Death Punch tickets. So we are making it listener friendly this morning on Rocket 95.1.
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2: Tips and tricks to make your life better, maybe save you some time, maybe save you some money, maybe not even work at all, but we do hope that we share these with you and they optimize your life for the better. Jimbo.
0: Yo.
2: If you need another reason to go to the gym, this ain't it. There is a new report. We have to attack this very politely, okay?
0: All right.
2: This is an adult topic.
0: Adult topic? At the gym? That's just a place where you work out to better yourself, right?
2: Well, there is a new report about an unwanted side effect of a hardcore workout. Mm. Let's just say that is shrinking down below.
0: Ah, shrinkage. I didn't know that was a byproduct of going to the gym.
2: Some people are calling it. I can't say that.
0: What?
2: What they call it.
0: Yeah, don't.
2: It's the official name. But gym. Gym rig.
0: Yeah, there you go.
2: It's a real thing, although it does not cause any lasting issues, they say. One expert says many men experience some degree of temporary retraction while working out, but it varies dramatically.
0: What a description.
2: Some barely notice it. Others may feel like they are turtling.
0: Turtling?
2: That's what the doctor said.
0: Turtling?
2: Like they're turtling.
0: What's weight? Turtling.
2: Where it retracts closer to the body.
0: Is that an official medical term?
2: Yeah, this expert just used it.
0: Turtling.
2: Technically, it's a result of redirected blood flow, it says.
0: I don't.
2: Your blood is sent to your muscles, your heart, your lungs, and skin during a workout.
0: Have you turtled?
2: I work out every day.
0: So you're permanently turtled? Perma-turtle?
2: Man, you've been going to the gym? I can really see the results.
0: That's the way the ladies are trying to flatter you. Oh, you must have been at the gym today.
2: Ow. They say this is normal. Once your body cools down, your nervous system settles and your blood flow redistributes. At that point, you return to its usual state, usually within an hour or even a few minutes. Mm. Doctors do say it can take longer and be more noticeable if you're dehydrated, anxious, overstimulated from caffeine, cold, or had a particularly intense session. Oh.
0: I'm trying to think of commentary on this.
2: There's none.
0: I can't think of any real commentary that wouldn't get us taken off the air.
2: That's correct.
0: By 9 o'clock this morning.
2: So there you go. It is a thing.
0: Gym rig.
2: Workout. The blood disappears. And you begin turtling.
0: Turtling. I've never heard that.
2: I mean, I'm no expert. You should not work out with the turtleneck on.
0: Turtling.
2: Turtling. The expert said that word.
0: So, man, if you're...
2: If you're looking for another reason.
0: I'm using a medical term.
2: Easy.
0: If you are turtling...
2: Yeah. That's fine.
0: It's not a permanent condition.
2: Now.
0: You will return to normal.
2: Allegedly.
0: And the Huntsville Men's Clinic can help, too.
2: Yes. With your turtling, yes.
0: with turtling.
2: Uh-huh.
0: They're experts at it.
2: It's all about blood flow.
0: Yeah. See, this is a result of working out. See, here's yet another reason not to go to the gym.
2: This is why I don't.

0: work out. This is why I don't work out.
1: Now you've got a valid medical excuse.
0: I don't want that.
1: You don't want turtling or gym rig. So watch TV. Huh? And eat more. Watch TV and eat more.
0: Yeah. And have the same. There's your life hacks today. Bitch, beware. Don't panic. It is a real thing.
1: This should be one of the greatest things you've ever heard as an excuse not to go to the gym.
0: If you've been looking, tell your spouse what happened. Show her this report. No, I'm not going today. Yeah. Not doing it.
1: She'll be happy with you. Believe us.
0: Yes.
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2: I'm News 19 meteorologist Ben Smith. A mostly cloudy sky, scattered showers, possible thunderstorms through the afternoon with highs today only in the mid to upper 80s. Still a cloudy sky for tonight, down into the low 80s on a Wednesday. Mostly cloudy, another round of scattered showers and possible thunderstorms. Highs reach the mid to upper 80s. Only isolated showers expected this weekend with highs around 90. I'm News 19 meteorologist Ben Smith with your Weather Authority forecast.
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die in hot pursuit and fiery auto crashes. Some will die in hot pursuit while sifting through my ashes. Some will fall in love with life and drink it from a fountain that is pouring like an avalanche coming down the mountain.

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1: Junior Joke of the Day!
2: Junior Joke of the Day brought to you by the Deep Comics and Games. Cassio, the last Junior Joke of the summer.
3: You mean the summer-related joke?
2: Summer-related Junior Joke.
3: Incredible.
2: School starts tomorrow. Everybody's got that new school outfit, those new school shoes.
3: Excited about it, yeah. Excited about it.
2: Remember I used to put my one pair of shoes I'd get every year? The new pair, you know?
3: Yeah.
2: Start of the school season, I set them up right under my bed where I'd know right where they were tomorrow morning.
3: Slide them on immediately.
2: You better believe it. You couldn't tell me nothing. Cassio, where do vegetables go on vacation? Oklahoma.
3: Oklahoma?
4: What are you going to do about that?
3: What does okra got to do with summer? Is it the vacation part?
2: Vacation, yeah.
3: The vacation part.
2: Yep.
3: I was focused on the characters and not the plot.
2: You were zeroed in on the wrong thing.
3: Yeah.
2: You were focused in on something else. Cassio, it is time to take you to school.
3: Oh, here we go.
2: As the kids go back to school, so shall you.

0: Did I study over the summer? We will find out as you take me to school. Pop quiz.
1: You ready for this?
0: No. Pop quiz, son.
1: People think we plan these things.
0: No. I wish. We'd study. We'd get 100, see?
1: We don't plan these things. This is totally impromptu. He had no idea this was coming.
0: Do I need a pen and paper?
1: He thought we were about to do a contest. That is incorrect.
0: Do I need pen?
1: Do you need pen? I don't think so.
0: Okay.
1: Cassio, let's take you back to school. Name the fourth planet from the sun in our solar system. You want multiple choice?
0: Yeah, I'll be safe.
1: Is it A, Earth, B, Mars, or C, Saturn? The fourth planet in our solar system.
0: It's not Saturn. This is a tricky one. I'll go Mars.
1: Mars is correct.
0: And see, you tried to trick me throwing Earth in there. I saw what you were doing.
1: I didn't. The test did.
0: Yeah, but you knew.
1: You're acting like I made this
0: up.
1: You
0: were helping.
1: Do you think I could make one of these quizzes up? You're giving me way more credit than I'm.
0: Well, I just knew. You know what I had? You know how I had to remember that? I knew it wasn't Saturn. Saturn's way out there. I knew it was between Mars and Earth. And then I remembered we had a song, Third Rock from the Sun.
1: Oh, that's right.
0: TV show.
1: See, I would never have put that much logic into it. I would have just immediately said Saturn because we hear about Mars too much. So I figured it can't be Mars.
0: All right, boom. I'm on the board.
1: You got one for one.
0: Boom!
1: Number two. In what country did the COVID-19 coronavirus believed to have originated from?
0: China.
1: Is that your final answer?
0: Yes.
1: China is correct.
0: Yeah.
1: Correct immundo.
0: Hey, by the way, isn't that a weird moment that now COVID's just a history question? You know what I mean?
1: It is weird.
0: It's a history question.
1: It was our lives. For a couple straight years.
0: I mean, it's just a question about a period of time now.
1: Yeah.
0: Oh, that you talking about the pandemic time? Yeah.
1: What year did it come out?
0: 2020.
1: 2019. That's why they call it Corona or COVID-19.
0: That's not true. That is not true. Do not listen to him. Don't you start branching out. You got no facts. You need to read the script. That is not why it's COVID-19.
1: That is so standard me.
0: That's not why it's COVID-19.
1: Well, they named it COVID-19 because it came out in 2019. Hey, I'd walk out on that. I would drop the mic, walk out of the room.
0: I thought you were going to say because it was the 18th version, the 19th version of it. We had it 18 other times.
1: All right, two for two.
0: You're somehow losing the test, and you're not taking it.
1: You got one wrong. I picked Saturn.
0: You said you wouldn't pick Saturn, and now you popped off about COVID-19 here.
1: I never would have known COVID came from China.
0: Yeah, Wuhan, China.
1: Well, I don't even know what words you're saying.
0: Just play the fifth.
1: Question three.
0: Okay.
1: How many senses do human beings have?
0: Go ahead.
1: You want multiple?
0: Yeah.
1: Is it A, 4?
0: No.
1: B, 5?
0: Yes.
1: Or C, 6?
0: 5.
1: 5.
0: Sense, smell, sight, touch. I'm going to say 5.
1: Correct. Taste, touch, hearing, sight, smell. 5.
0: Oh, my gosh. I'm just racking these up, baby. Just racking up W's.
1: 3 for 3. Now, do you see how beneficial this show is to school kids? We're already teaching.
0: We're teaching.
1: And the school year hadn't even started yet. We're already teaching.
0: It's fine. Yeah.

0: Gotta be ready on your toes.
1: Question four. What essential element do trees provide? Do you want multiple?
0: Oxygen?
1: Is that your final answer? Yeah. Oxygen?
0: Yeah.
1: Correct!
0: Yeah!
1: Wow!
0: Yeah! Plus five bonus, baby. Come on now.
1: I would have gotten that one correct.
0: Yeah.
1: I would have been one for four right now.
0: That's an easy one.
1: I would have been one for four.
0: What are the chances they were giving me? What are the choices, I mean?
1: A, nitrogen. B, carbon dioxide. Or C, oxygen.
0: Yeah. Oxygen, much needed. That's why we can't be cutting them trees down, people.
1: That's right.
0: Save the planet.
1: Cassio, a little environmental message. A little side text in this conversation.
0: Yeah. All right,
1: you're four for four.
0: At 100 on the line!
1: You're four for four. Let's see if this one throws you. Question five. How many bones are in the human body?
0: Oh, gosh. Why'd y'all do this?
1: You want multiple?
0: Yeah.
2: Yeah.
1: Is it A, 206, B, 216, or C, 230?
0: 206.
1: 206.
0: This is my final answer.
1: Is correct!
0: Yeah!
1: Five for five. Cassio with a straight up.
0: I hope my mom's listening.
1: 100.
0: I hope my mom is listening.
1: See, school did pay
0: retired
1: off.
0: Retired teacher, mom.
1: School paid off.
0: Mom, how about plus five bonus points? Mm. 105, baby. Yeah.
1: You want to tape this
0: I
1: on
0: need
1: your
0: a
1: door?
0: Sticker, yes. I need a sticker.
1: Yeah, you want to tape this on your
0: I
1: door?
0: I need to get a prize out of the toy chest. Remember, we had our local teacher.
1: Got an A plus plus.
0: He gets a prize if you get a.
1: I better see that on your door.
0: You gave me a double plus. Oh, I like it.
1: I'm so proud of mine that mine's still hanging on my door.
0: Come on with it.
1: The one time I passed with flying colors.
0: Come on with it.
1: These stupid tests.
0: I get my mom to sign it and bring it back tomorrow.
1: Yeah. Jimbo and Cassio show, beneficial to all.
0: I remember one time I took 100 home on one of the tests to, you know, sign and bring back.
1: Sure.
0: And she was like, what, do they do this for all of them? I'm like, yeah. Well, I haven't seen any other ones. Oh. Oh. Yeah, I'd already send them back.
1: You're acting like she didn't immediately call the teacher, like they didn't know each other.
0: Exactly.
1: Hey, do you send stuff home every time?
0: Yeah.
1: I've been sending stuff home this whole time. Ah, I haven't seen much.
0: Well, they came back with your signature, it looks like.
1: Yeah. All right, congratulations. We have successfully taken Cassio to school with a 105.
0: I'm ready for the first day of class tomorrow now.
1: You ready? You got your new outfit ready?
0: New outfit, new shoes.
1: Yeah.
0: Ready to go. Got a haircut.
1: Sure you did.
0: We got to get that summer cut, son. That just be looking right on the first day of school.
1: You going to make a whole difference and get up and take a shower before school tomorrow?
0: Yeah, oh, yeah.
1: Oh, yeah. You're going to be ready.
0: Prop may be too excited. Prop might go tonight, though.
1: Oh, is that right?
0: Yeah.
1: Take a shower tonight and get up tomorrow. Just pop out.
0: Might give you the, hey, we're going to be too chaotic in the morning. Go ahead and knock it out.
1: Yeah, baby. Cassio with a 105 today.
0: You know, that first day, you got to reset your schedule. When are we eating breakfast? When do we need to leave?
1: Oh, no. Everything changes tomorrow.
0: We got to leave early. We don't know how long it's going to take us to get there.
1: School bus drivers already practicing their route around here. Hey, they even come to full stops where they're going to stop.
0: Oh,
1: I mean, nobody gets on or off.
0: Yeah, they got to time it.
1: They're just practicing, Just practicing. So it is on tomorrow for the Huntsville City anyway, and that is taking Cassio to school.
0: I'm a genius.
1: You're just as smart as a fifth grader. Congratulations.
0: Well, when you put it like that.
3: 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I would definitely recommend Dr. Owen and Sports Med. 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
3: Oklahoma, where the wind comes sweeping down the plains.
2: Surrey with the fringe on top.
3: Oklahoma.
2: What's your song from
3: the? Old Judd is dead.
2: Old Judd is dead.
3: Old Judd Fry is dead.
2: You have to go. You have to put that dead.
3: I think they spell it D-A-I-D.
2: Oh yeah,
3: dead.
2: Cassio, a full sold out theater showing Spider-Man: Brand New Day the other day.
3: That was all of them.
2: Yeah, pretty much. Had to be evacuated in the middle of the movie.
3: Oh.
2: Wasn't a fire emergency. It's that somebody had an extreme fart attack.
3: Excuse me?
2: In the movie theater.
3: What do you mean?
2: The screening didn't get officially canceled, but everybody in the auditorium left before the end credits because it smelled so bad.
3: Can you imagine? Well, it sounds like somebody ruined their pants.
2: It does.

0: It does, doesn't it?
1: People are saying the farter is the real villain of the movie, not the actual villain. One commented, to ruin a whole cinema like that, only Lord knows what that person ate.
2: Well, I mean, by the way, think about if it was you.
1: Oh, boy.
2: Think about if it was you.
1: Oh, man. Yeah. Oh, it was bigger than
2: The movie's just starting. Well,
1: that was a little bit SBD.
2: It's on me. It's on me.
1: Now there's no stopping.
2: Hey, the movie just started. I know. It's on me, guys. You know they had to wait for an explosion?
1: Oh, sure. Like Homer said, that classic scene. It's Family Guy. Where Peter Griffin's walking around going, I don't know what happened. And every time he's letting one go. We need to find that scene and play it. It's just legendary.
2: Boy, it gets out of there real quick, doesn't it? Boy, it travels.
3: It gets out of there quick.
2: Huh?
1: What? It gets out of there quick.
2: Yeah.
1: Wow.
2: Looks like the Green Lantern in here.
1: Woo! Hey, don't let it slip by you that everybody in the theater left. It was that bad.
2: That's real bad. That's real bad.
1: What in the world?
2: Because we all paid for that movie.
1: Yes, everybody paid.
2: We spent money. All right, if he does it one more. All right, I'm out. I'm out.
1: Now my popcorn tastes like it.
2: Tell me if there's a bonus scene at the end of the credits. I got to get out of here. Go on. It's bad in there.
1: It's bad in there.
2: Some eyes watering.
1: Oh yeah. Oh, awful. What a way to remember Spider-Man Brand New Day.
2: I think it's on my popcorn. I can taste it.
1: That's your stupid news on Rocket 95.1.
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11: I'm News 19 meteorologist Ben Smith. A mostly cloudy sky, scattered showers, possible thunderstorms through the afternoon with highs today only in the mid to upper 80s. Still a cloudy sky for tonight, down into the low 80s on a Wednesday. Mostly cloudy, another round of scattered showers and possible thunderstorms. Highs reach the mid to upper 80s. Only isolated showers expected this weekend with highs around 90. I'm News 19 meteorologist Ben Smith with your Weather Authority forecast.
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0: Rocket 95.1 Schism from Tool at 10 minutes away from 8 o'clock. Jimbo and Cassio, good Tuesday morning. We'll have a top three game coming up just after 8 o'clock. We fully would love your participation in the top three list coming up in just a few minutes. Right now, we are going to head down, Cassio, to Wood Theater.
1: Uh-huh.
0: I'm going to class the joint up a little bit.
1: Get your tickets out. Throw on your ascot and your evening gown.
0: Yeah, oh yeah.
1: And let's head to Wood Theater.
0: Let's throw some class in this joint.
1: Jimbo is going to, for lack of a better phrase, act out a scene from a movie. You got to tell us what movie it is. Showing off his acting chops.
0: Your choice of Five Finger Death Punch, Killers of Kill Tony, or Rocket City Octane Car
1: Let
0: Show.
1: Let a pick? Nice.
0: Sure, why not? Why not? All right, here we go.
1: The music has nothing to do with it.
0: No. Just puts me in the mood. It puts me in the space.
1: Are you doing a voice?
0: Yeah, I think so.
1: Oh.
0: In the winter of 1969, an elite force of U.S. Army was sent on a top-secret assignment in Southeast Vietnam. The objective? Rescue Sergeant Four-Leaf Tabak from a heavily guarded NVA prison camp. The mission was considered to be near suicide. One of the 10 men, out of the 10 men, four returned. Of these four, three wrote books about what happened. One of those three was published, and the other two got a movie deal. This is the story of the men who attempted to make that movie.
1: Whoa.
0: Are you touched?
1: Serious.
0: Are you deeply touched?
1: You went serious.
0: Moved to tears?
1: 256-534-9595. I was waiting on the tears. They didn't get there.
0: Oh, did not?
1: But no, I was impressed by your... Mm.
0: Let's see.
1: Your voice had nothing to do with the thing you were doing, though.
0: Did it not?
1: It was just your voice.
0: I was trying to do macho narrator voice. I didn't pull it off.
1: Yeah. It's a narrator voice.
0: Not so macho. Let's see. Hello, Rocket. Who's this?
2: This is Sparks, man, but I ain't got a clue.
0: Ain't got a clue. All right. That's not the movie.
1: Well,
0: thank
1: you
0: very
1: go,
0: much.
1: Yeah. He should have said Clueless.
0: Hey, Rocket, who's this?
3: This is Brad.
0: Brad, what movie was I just quoting from?
3: I'm going to go with Tropic Thunder.
0: Winner!
1: Tropic Thunder!
3: Well, there we go.
0: Correctamundo, Brad. And brilliantly done, would you say?
3: Oh, it was the best. That's why I got it.
1: That was the best, yeah. All right, we're going to let you pick. You got tickets to Five Finger Death Punch, tickets to Killers of Kill Tony, or tickets to the Rocket City Octane Auto Show 4-pack there. What would you like, brother?
3: I think I'm going to go with Five Finger Death Punch on that one.
1: Death Punch. Hang on the line, brother. We're going to hook you up. Everybody else, stay tuned. We've got the rest of those tickets today, and we've got all those tickets all week long right here on the Rocket.
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2: I'm News 19 meteorologist Ben Smith. A mostly cloudy sky, scattered showers, possible thunderstorms through the afternoon with highs today only in the mid to upper 80s. Still a cloudy sky for tonight, down into the low 80s on a Wednesday. Mostly cloudy, another round of scattered showers and possible thunderstorms. Highs reach the mid to upper 80s. Only isolated showers expected this weekend with highs around 90. I'm News 19 meteorologist Ben Smith with your Weather Authority forecast.
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0: Today's show is brought to you by Halloween candy displays that are already in stores. Are you kidding me and all the other moms? It's the first week of August. It's back to school time, not Halloween time. And even if we buy a bag, there ain't no way that candy's making it to Halloween.
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2: Spider-Man Brand New Day just had the biggest opening weekend in history. That's right, this morning, Times Square Spider-Man was drinking the good vodka.
3: Yeah.
2: Yep, Spider-Man Brand New Day made almost as much in 3 days as The Odyssey made in 3 weeks. Just goes to show Tom Holland is no match for Tom Holland. You know what I'm saying? And finally, according to a new study, the most sexually adventurous state is New Mexico.
3: Ooh.
2: While the least sexually adventurous place is Dry Hump, Wisconsin.
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2: All right, Jimbo, it is up on our social media now. Like you said, you can chime in there. Here's what we want to know. There's so many good ones to pick from. You can give us whatever reason you'd like, but give us your

0: Top three fictional bars or restaurants.
1: Ooh. Hmm.
0: Top three fictional bars and restaurants. Again, whatever reason you pick them is your reason. There's no guidelines to this.
1: Sure.
0: It's just top three fictional bars or restaurants.
1: God, I can think of so many right off the bat.
0: Hmm?
1: Well, there's one. I'm not going to say it, but because everybody's going to pick it.
0: Oh, you think it's going to be the number one answer?
1: I think it's going to be the most common.
0: Okay.
1: So I'm not going to put it on my list for that reason. But it's an easy one to go straight to.
0: Okay.
1: I'll just leave it at that.
0: It's an easy one.
1: There's a couple of niche ones that some people may not think of. Remember, it's bars or restaurants.
0: Either one.
1: Yeah. Don't get just stuck on bars. I was stuck in bar mode for a second, thinking about the bars. Then I realized, wait, he said restaurants, too. So it can be bars or restaurants. Or I should say bars and or restaurants.
0: Yeah, whatever you'd like it to be. Combo.
1: Yeah.
0: All restaurants, all bars, two and one, whatever you'd like. Hit us up. Like Jimbo said, super, super easy to interact with us. However you'd like, we've got a way to do it.
1: Yes.
0: Email, phone, tap that app, and social media. Some of these are going to be fun.
1: Oh, yeah.
0: Some of these are going to be like, oh, I didn't even think about that.
1: I'm going to be mad, too, because I didn't think of some of them.
0: Oh, I just thought of one. It's a cool one.
1: Did you?
0: It's a super cool one.
1: I'm intimidated. All right, so jump on Tap That app if you want to. Or you can just jump on social media if that's easier. Whatever you have time for this morning.
0: Hey, mine's kind of a dangerous place now that I think about it. I might not want to go there.
1: Really?
0: I just thought about it. I probably wouldn't survive well there.
1: Oh, I can't wait to hear what it is now. I can't wait.
0: All right, we want to hear from you. Whatever the case may be, as long as it is a fictional bar or restaurant, you can put it on your list. Your top three favorite fictional bars or restaurants. Like Jimbo said, tap that app, call us, email us, or find us on social media at The Rocket 951.
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0: Rocket 95.1, Jimbo and Cassio, almost 8:30 on a Top 3 Tuesday. Top 3 fictional bars and restaurants. You can have a mixture of both if you want to do a bar and a restaurant, if you want to do all three bars, all three restaurants. However you want to fashion your list is good with us. Let's look into this here. Mr. Jetski tapped that app. Mr. Jetski, the floor is yours.
1: Hey, morning, Jimbo and Cassio. I am going to, my pockets really aren't that deep, so I'm going to say the Salty Splatoon and the Krusty Krab, both from SpongeBob, and my number three one, or I should say my number one, is the Drunken Clam from Family Guy. You asked for fictional places, right?
0: Yep.
1: Yeah. Have a good one.
0: You're good. Thanks, man.
2: The Drunken Clam. It's a good one.
0: That's solid. Yeah. Good list.
2: It's a solid one.
0: Good list, Mr. Jetski. Supreme Fudge jumping in here, tapping that out.
3: Morning, guys. Top three Tuesday. You were talking about top three bars or restaurants. Number one, obviously, just for how iconic it is. I'm going to have to go Central Perk from Friends. I mean, come on. It's iconic. It's nice. Got to be on there. I would go there. I don't know if it's really a bar or a restaurant. It's just a coffee shop. But it's all on my list. Number two,
2: sure you can get
3: niche
2: a scone.
3: Pick, but I'm going to go with Spudsy's from the Amazing Digital Circus. It's in the episode where they all have to work at a fast food restaurant, and one of the characters goes crazy, gets bipolar disorder, and gets run over by a truck. It's just I just love that episode, so I'm going to go with that. And I can't think of a number three, but I hope you guys have a great day. Keep rocking, keep kicking. All right. Beep.
0: Supreme Fudge.
2: You know what?
0: I love you. You go, I'll allow Central Perk.
2: Yeah.
0: I think you can probably get a scone.
2: Yeah, you can get some pastries there.
0: Make sure everybody
2: Hey, this gets me, and this isn't a pointed directly at Supreme. He's just going to be under the umbrella of all this.
0: Uh-huh.
2: Because he's not the only one that does it.
0: Uh-huh.
2: He's just done it there. That's why I can remind it. I love when we have Top 3 Tuesdays and people immediately answer and go, I don't have a third. I can't think of a third.
0: Yeah. You jumped in there too fast.
2: You can send it in anytime.
0: Yeah.
2: You can send it in when you think of a third.
0: You can add to or edit your list however you want. Jesse C. Tap that out, Jesse.
4: Good morning, Jimbo and Cassio. My top three... it would be Jackrabbit Slim from Pulp Fiction.
0: Solid.
4: The Continental Republic Bar and Grill from John Wick. And a pub/tavern from the show Witcher. Y'all rock on. Have a good one.
0: The show Witcher? I didn't notice a bar in Witcher.
2: They're in taverns all the time. I don't know if they've got like a standard one. You know, like they don't have a regular.
0: Yeah.
2: But they remember the girl got in the fight and she got in the fight in the tavern. They kidnapped her.
0: Wait.

0: That's right.
1: There's a few taverns because the bard sings.
2: That reminds me how much I love that show.
1: I think a new season's about to come.
2: And that video game. I need to go back and revisit Witcher 3. Steve from Coleman, now in Georgia. Steve.
3: Morning, guys. Morning. I'm going to go with Bob's Country Bunker, the bar that the Blues Brothers played in. Jackrabbit Slim's, where they've done the dance scene in Pulp Fiction, the restaurant. And the Double Deuce from Roadhouse, the original.
1: Yeah.
2: Nice.
3: Have a good one. Keep cool. Keep rocking.
2: Those were random. Totally random, and I loved them.
1: Double Deuce is on mine.
2: Is it really?
1: Yeah.
2: Oh, wow. I didn't think of that.
1: Double Deuce from Roadhouse.
2: Iconic. Are you kidding?
1: The jam.
2: For the fight scene alone.
1: Wanda Riggelstein said, Cheers, Roadhouse, and Arnold.
2: Arnold? Wait, what's that in?
1: I guess Arnold's. Is that Happy Days?
2: Oh, Arnold's Drive-In. Yes, yeah. It sure is. It sure is. Shannon Smith tapped that out. Shannon.
4: Good morning, boys. I'm going to go with Luke Steiner and Central Perk because I love coffee. And my number one will be Shenanigans because I think that would be hilarious to go there. Have a good day, boys.
1: Super Troopers is Shenanigans, and it's getting a lot of votes.
2: Is that right?
1: A lot of votes.
2: Nick Q jumped in here and tapped that out. Nick Q, good morning.
5: Hey, morning, Jimbo and Cassio. For this top three, I'm automatically going to have to first go with the Cantina on Tatooine in Star Wars. I mean, how can you not? Just the crazy characters that you go and see there, and the lively music and entertainment. So, the next one on my list would have to be the bar from Shameless that Fiona and I'm blanking on the gentleman's name, the one they run, simply because at any moment you could see any of the cast from there, and the insanity that will ensue from them being at that bar is always lively and fun. And then finally, to continue with the crazy, yeah, the bar from It's Always Sunny in Philadelphia. Just any of the characters that run the bar getting into any of the insanity that they do
1: Patty's
5: is fun to watch. Probably not to be in the direct vicinity of sometimes, but I'll risk it because why not? Yep, that's my top three. Y'all have a good day.
2: Well, thanks. I picked one of mine.
1: Which one?
2: One of mine's gone. Patty's.
1: Patty's?
2: From It's Always Sunny, yeah.
1: By the way, the first one I thought of, he mentioned too, is, and it's getting a lot of votes, Mos Eisley Cantina from Star Wars.
2: Is that on your list?
1: That's the one I said might be dangerous. I don't know if I could survive there.
2: Oh, yeah, good call. You couldn't.
1: You get popped real quick.
2: Neither could I. No, because you don't know who's good or bad.
1: Every booth has a story.
2: That's right.
1: Could be a good guy or a bad guy.
2: That's right. That's where Han shot first.
1: They do got some good bands, though.
2: Yeah, they do. They do. Play a lot of horns in there.
1: Yeah, a lot of horns.
2: Garrett Petro tapped that out. Garrett.
6: Salutations, Jimbo and Cassio.
2: Hello.
6: This is the Jolly Roger. My top three would have to be starting with the restaurant at the end of the universe. Then I'd have to go with the Bucket of Blood. And then the Green Dragon with an honorable mention of the Admiral Arms. Have a splendid day.
2: Thank you very much. Appreciate you tapping.
1: This is a good one. Jody Carpenter said, Cheers is a definite. Mos Eisley Cantina and the Boar's Nest from Dukes of Hazzard.
2: Oh, wow. That never would have ever come to my mind, but I always remember it.
1: They got everything. They sell gas there.
2: Yep.
1: They got everything. Food. It's a bar.
2: And as you said, you can probably get a scone in there. Parker Landrum tapped that out. Parker.
7: Morning, Jimbo and Cassio.
2: Morning.
7: Calling in Top 3 Tuesday. And forgive me, I don't know the exact name of the bars and restaurants, but I know where they're from.
2: Yeah.
7: So, the Bear, the restaurant he's got there.
1: Okay.
7: Food looks awesome. Love to try it. The bar that everybody goes to, How I Met Your Mother. All kinds of shenanigans are happening out there. And number one would be the Mos Eisley Cantina and just because Star Wars.
2: Did not see how popular Mos Eisley Cantina would be.
1: How I Met Your Mother is McLaren's pub.

0: Do you know I've never seen 1 second of that show?
1: Really?
0: And everybody on the planet watched it.
1: They sit in a booth right there in the middle. Let's see who else we got. Chase Blackwell said Central Perk. That's from Friends. Good Burger, which is hilarious, and The Patch.
0: Where's Good Burger from?
1: The Patch is a great one. Good Burger's from Good Burger.
0: Oh, I don't know about that.
1: Keenan and Kale.
0: I don't know.
1: Fantastic. And The Patch is a number one answer.
0: What's Chase. The Patch? What's The Patch?
1: From Landman.
0: Oh, that's right.
1: That's a great one.
0: Man.
1: That's a good bar right
0: there. I'm thinking of awful words to describe myself right now. I should have thought of that as much as I love that show.
1: Christopher Carpenter said The Cantina in Star Wars, Arnold's from Happy Days, and The Drive-In from American Graffiti.
0: Solid. That was where everybody hung out.
1: There, yeah.
0: If you wanted to see somebody or find somebody, you went to that bar in American Graffiti.
1: Yeah, you did.
0: The Grand Bubbler tapping that app this morning. Bubbler, go for it.
2: Top three Tuesday. Top three fictional bars and restaurants. All right. We're going to start off with Bob's Burger. We're going to go hang out, have a burger of the day, kick it, see what the heck's going on. See how they got a good burger. Second, we're going to the Krusty Krab, and we're going to have a Krabby Patty for SpongeBob. We're going on a burger trip. And from a third, going completely opposite left field. Okay, so in Indiana Jones, you know when kicks in the door and they're wrestling or they're arm wrestling in that bar in the middle of the mountains? Yeah, I like to go hang out there. See what's going on up there. Kick it with Andy a little bit, you know. See who walks in. That's a really odd place to see folks. Anyway, let's get it, guys. Stay high, stay high.
0: That's a good point. That bar, that's the one where she had all the shots when she was arm wrestling.
1: It's a good call.
0: Yeah. That was great.
1: Good
0: that was
1: answer.
0: A random reference, Bubbler. Good job.
1: Sharon, I hope I say that right. Shrin McHugh says, Cheers, The Alibi from Shameless. That's the name of that one. And The Prancing Pony from Lord of the Rings.
0: I don't remember that at all, and I loved those movies.
1: Monique Clark said, Patty's Pub from It's Always Sunny, McLaren's from How I Met Your Mother, and The Three Broomsticks from Harry Potter.
0: Oh, yeah. That's Ooh. Where you got the butterbeer.
1: Oh.
0: Huh? Solid reference.
1: How is that not on yours?
0: Yeah, I know. I didn't think of it. Shame on me.
1: Bo Smith said Jack Rabbit Slims from Pulp Fiction.
0: Yep, we've had a couple of those.
1: The Twister, I'll just say that, from Dusk Till Dawn.
0: Okay.
1: Do you remember that one?
0: Yeah.
1: And The Boar's Nest from Dukes of Hazzard. Good answers there, Bo.
0: Boar's Nest? Is that the name of it?
1: Yeah, that's the one from Dukes of Hazzard. That's been mentioned a couple times.
0: I didn't remember the name of it.
1: The Boar's Nest.
0: So many more Tap That apps too. Let's come back and finish this next segment because
1: Michael Serta, is that the guy from? Is that the guy from Arrested Development? What's his name?
0: Michael Serta.
1: No. Michael Serta chimed in with us. I was like, man, we got a celebrity. He said the Krusty Krab, Good Burger, and I thought this would get mentioned before, and I hadn't yet. Moe's Bar from The Simpsons.
0: Damn it, that's on my list.
1: Too. Is it?
0: Y'all have picked two of mine now.
1: Yeah, they got two of mine too. They got two of mine too.
0: I got to regroup. I got to rethink.
1: Let's go to break. We'll come back. We got plenty more to get to. Hit us up. Tap that app. We'll play those. Social media at The Rocket 951.
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10: I'm News 19 meteorologist Ben Smith. A mostly cloudy sky, scattered showers, possible thunderstorms through the afternoon with highs today only in the mid to upper 80s. Still a cloudy sky for tonight, down into the low 80s on a Wednesday. Mostly cloudy, another round of scattered showers and possible thunderstorms. Highs reach the mid to upper 80s. Only isolated showers expected this weekend with highs around 90. I'm News 19 meteorologist Ben Smith with your Weather Authority forecast.
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0: Rocket 95.1, Jimbo and Cassio, 12 minutes away from 9 o'clock on a Top 3 Tuesday, wrapping this Top 3 list up. Top 3 fictional bars and or restaurants. You can mix and match however you want to, fashion your list however you'd like. D. Plummer tapping that app. D. Plummer, good morning. Go right ahead, sir.
1: Yo, top three. Gotta go Patty's Pub. That'd be fun. The restaurant from the movie Waiting. Probably don't eat the food, but it'd be cool. And any fictional restaurant that sells a salmon sandwich.
2: Oh! A salmon sandwich!
0: Y'all won't let that go! Dave Spires, tap that app. Dave Spires.
3: My top three would have to be the blank twister from Dusk Till Dawn. Don't think I can say that T word on the radio. Then I'd have to hang out at Patty's Pub. And then, I don't know, man, the Blue Oyster from Police Academy seemed like a rowdy place. Y'all have a good day.
0: The Blue Oyster from Police Academy. There's another random one.
4: Who's that?
0: Dave Spires.
4: I was literally just reading Chris Ragsdale on Facebook, who said, Cheers, McLaren's from How I Met Your Mother, and the Blue Oyster.
0: Oh, wow.
4: And I was like, wow, that was weird.
0: Small world. Small world. Kevin Johnson tapped that up. Kevin.
5: Kevin here again. Let's go with Shelly's Bar from Sin City. Then we got the Winchesters from Shaun of the Dead. Or the Three Broomsticks from Harry Potter and the Prisoner of Azkaban.
0: Right on. A lot of Harry Potter movies.
4: We're getting a lot of Harry Potter and a lot of Lord of the Rings is getting more mentions than I thought.
0: Yeah, same.
4: Stacy Holt said Brady's Pub from Days of Our Lives. Well, boy, there's drama there.
0: Oh, yeah.

0: That's a soap opera, right?
1: Yeah, that's been on forever. The Max from Saved by the Bell, especially as long as Kelly Kapowski is my waitress. And Happy's from Happy's Place, because who doesn't love Reba? That's Reba's new place.
0: Oh, yeah. Yeah. Donnie Jones tapped that out.
2: Morning, Jimbo and Cassio.
0: Morning.
2: My top three Tuesday would have to be Good Burger from Good Burger, movies from Jay and Silent Bob, and the Cantina from Star Wars.
0: Right on. Thank Strong. You, man. Appreciate it.
1: Mike Sparkman said the Boar's Nest from Dukes of Hazzard, the Olympia Restaurant from Saturday Night Live's Cheeburger Cheeburger, and Nuovo Vesuvio, which was the restaurant that Artie owned in The Sopranos. It's a great call.
0: Oh, wow. That's Mike's, a strong one. Mikey Spark, very random references.
1: Well, he got close to one of mine. The only one that hasn't been said so far on my list.
0: Corey Dunaway, tap that up.
3: Hey, actually, I want to change one of mine. I want to add in the Boar's Nest from the Dukes of Hazzard. I was born in the 90s and watched that with my grandfather, so I'm sure a lot of people won't guess that, but it was pretty iconic, the Boar's Nest, Dukes of Hazzard. Y'all have a good one.
0: Thanks, buddy.
1: Dave Hancock said Cheers, Shenanigans, which is from Super Troopers, and Pizza Planet, which is from Toy Story.
0: Damn it! There's another one.
1: Nuh-uh.
0: Now all three of mine have been taken.
1: You had Pizza Planet!
0: Yes! Oh, I thought I was going to be the only one.
1: Well, I looked over, you know, there's a bunch of answers, and I went, well, I haven't seen a Pizza Planet. I'll read that one. I can't believe I got one of yours there.
0: Yeah.
1: I didn't mean to.
0: All right. I'm going to have to use my fourth, my alternate one.
1: Your Honor, your alternate? All right, that's good.
0: Viper Moore, one more tap. Viper Moore, tap that out.
4: Jimbo Cassio, Viper here for Top 3 Tuesday. I would have to say same, Jackrabbit Slim. My second one, show my age, would be Cheers. And my third, it's in the comics, and everyone who's a comic nerd will know who I'm talking about, The Bar with No Name. There you go, gents. Have a good one. Kick
1: I don't
4: it.
1: Know that one.
0: Thanks, buddy. I don't either. I don't
1: what
0: know.
1: What comic that is that from?
0: I don't know. While you'd Google it, Mike Adcock tapped it.
5: Jimbo Cassio.
0: Hey, buddy.
5: Good morning from Hatteras Island, North Carolina.
0: Whoa.
5: Just wanted to let you guys know I've been here, I think this is my ninth day. I've had at least 15, maybe 20 people have come up to me on the beach and, what are you listening to?
0: Ah.
5: And I've had to tell them, and they've all immediately whipped out their phones and downloaded that. These people absolutely love you guys up here.
0: Ah.
5: Y'all keep rocking, and I will keep representing.
1: Thanks, buddy.
0: Thank you, Mike. Appreciate that, man.
1: The Bar with No Name is from Marvel. It is where all the supervillains go.
0: Oh.
1: You have to be a wanted criminal just to get through the doors.
0: Oh, that's like the Cantina from Star Wars. That's going to be dangerous. You're not going to survive that visit. That is the most dangerous beer you'll ever have in your life.
1: I mean, you got to be wanted, though. You got to be a dangerous dude yourself to get in there.
0: Yeah, man.
1: The Cantina has a few normal characters in there.
0: Hey, there's no metal detector at that door.
1: No.
0: They're
1: no.
0: bringing whatever willy-nilly weapons they can find.
1: All right, mine. Two of mine have been announced, Mos Eisley Cantina and the Double Deuce from Roadhouse.
0: Yeah.
1: My third one, it got close. Somebody mentioned the show. They just didn't mention the place. I'd like to go to the Bada Bing from The Sopranos.
0: Yeah, I wondered if people were going to say that. I thought of it, but I thought it was going to be one. I thought it was going to be like Cheers. Everybody was going to say
1: it. Too. I thought for sure. I thought Double Deuce might not get mentioned.
0: Yeah.
1: Mos Eisley got mentioned right out of the gate. So you, all 3 years have been said, so you're going to one of your alternates.
0: Yeah.
1: What was your original?
0: Moe's from, okay. from the Simpsons, or from Family Guy, I mean. Is that Family Guy?
1: Moe's is the Simpsons.
0: Simpsons, yeah. I had Patty's from Always Sunny.
1: Yep.
0: Everybody's had both of those. I also had Los Pollos Hermanos from Breaking Bad.
1: It's a great one.
0: And then I had Pizza
1: Chicken's
0: Planet.
1: Supposed to be good.
0: My alternate was Tom's Restaurant from Seinfeld.
1: Oh.
0: The corner restaurant that was in every...
1: Is that
0: every,
1: the breakfast one?
0: No, it's the one
1: diner?
0: On the corner. They always showed the sign. Actually, they just showed the word restaurant.
1: Oh, okay.
0: But it was actually the real name is Tom's Restaurant.
1: All right.
0: So there's mine.

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1: I'm News 19 meteorologist Ben Smith. A mostly cloudy sky, scattered showers, possible thunderstorms through the afternoon with highs today only in the mid to upper 80s. Still a cloudy sky for tonight, down into the low 80s on a Wednesday. Mostly cloudy, another round of scattered showers and possible thunderstorms. Highs reach the mid to upper 80s. Only isolated showers expected this weekend with highs around 90. I'm News 19 meteorologist Ben Smith with your Weather Authority forecast.
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1: People said a lot of things. 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I would rather have done many things for the jokes, you know what I mean? I got hauled off and hit by a bus for the ha-has. There were some brighter moments. 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I just had this thought, here's where I get mine. 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
1: Let's give away some tickets. Killers of Kill Tony, Jimbo. Coming to the VBC, we are going to blow it out of the box. We got the rock pianist, Jimbo.
0: Let's go.
1: Rock pianist, of course, is... Boom! He's going to beautifully cover a rock song. You tell us what that original artist and title is. Here it is today. What do we got today?

0: I've no idea.
1: You are locked in.
0: I'm trying. I don't really hear a melody or a song.

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2: 256-534-9595. I've never seen you intently trying like that. Your wheels were spinning.
1: Hey, Rocket, do you know what the artist entitled this?
3: I sure do. That is Boulevard of Broken Dreams by Green Day.
2: That's it.
1: Wow.
3: Heck yeah, man.
1: Wow.
2: Behind me. How about that? What's your name, buddy?
3: My name is Chris.
2: Chris, you are going to see Killers of Kill Tony, the comedy show at the VBC. Hang on the line. We'll get some info from you and everybody else. Stay tuned. We got more tickets all week long.
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10: I'm News 19 meteorologist Ben Smith. A mostly cloudy sky, scattered showers, possible thunderstorms through the afternoon with highs today only in the mid to upper 80s. Still a cloudy sky for tonight, down into the low 80s on a Wednesday. Mostly cloudy, another round of scattered showers and possible thunderstorms. Highs reach the mid to upper 80s. Only isolated showers expected this weekend with highs around 90. I'm News 19 meteorologist Ben Smith with your Weather Authority forecast.
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0: Rocket 95.1, Jimbo and Cassio out of here today for a Top 3 Tuesday. Thank you very much for listening and being a part of Top 3 Tuesday. You can still chime in if you want to, because we're going to keep the post up all day long on social media at the Rocket 95.1. What are your top three fictional bars / restaurants? You can mix and match the two, all three bars, all three restaurants, couple bars in a restaurant, however you want to fashion your list, go for it, and you can do it all day. Thanks for being a part of it earlier. We appreciate you. Have a great Tuesday. We'll be back tomorrow for a Would You Rather Wednesday.
1: 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It's a four-part event titled One Last Spell, where Alex's daughter, Billy, calls on her long-lost father to help rescue Alex after she disappeared at the end of season 2.

0: Did she now?
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0: I'm not up to speed on whatever the show is you were talking about.
1: You're about to miss it. The series finale starts tonight.
0: Yep.
1: 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Beat Shazam is at 8 on Fox. Password is new at 9 on NBC with Constance Wu and Jimmy Fallon. Watch What Happens Live is at 9 on Bravo with Molly Ringwald. Your late night talk show guest list, they're all on repeat except Fallon, who has Coleman Domingo, Monica Barbaro, and Zarna Garg. There's your TV listings. Enjoy your Tuesday. 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

0: Five Finger Death Punch, Eye of the Storm on your rock station, Rocket 95.1. I'm Shay Fox, and a good morning to you. Five Finger Death Punch, all this week, Jimbo and Cassio, they have got your tickets to win. Your next chance happens tomorrow morning. 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
4: I'm News 19 meteorologist Jessica Comito. As we head throughout the rest of your Tuesday, temperatures will be unseasonably cool for this time of year, with highs reaching the mid to upper 80s. As we head into the afternoon, a mix of sun and clouds, but isolated showers and even a thunderstorm will be possible, especially along and then east of I-65. As we head towards the second half of the week, we are going to turn hotter and the humidity will be on the rise. I'm News 19 meteorologist Jessica Comito with your Weather Authority forecast.
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0: Autumn King's Gone, Gone, Gone on your rock station, Rocket 95.1. Here's a random fact for you. The Red Hot Chili Peppers formed in L.A. in 1982, and the original band name was Tony Flo and the Miraculously Majestic Masters of Mayhem. Red Hot Chili Peppers, so much easier to say, is it not? On the way for you, I've got the Chili Peppers, along with a warning with Kerosene and Led Zeppelin on Rocket 95.1.
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8: I'm News 19 meteorologist Jessica Comito. As we head throughout the rest of your Tuesday, temperatures will be unseasonably cool for this time of year, with highs reaching the mid to upper 80s. As we head into the afternoon, a mix of sun and clouds, but isolated showers and even a thunderstorm will be possible, especially along and then east of I-65. As we head towards the second half of the week, we are going to turn hotter and the humidity will be on the rise. I'm News 19 meteorologist Jessica Comito with your Weather Authority forecast.

0: 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And tomorrow morning, Jimbo and Cassia will have another pair of tickets for you to win to see Killers of Kill Tony. This is going to be coming to the Mark C. Smith Concert Hall next Friday, August 14th. 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
12: I'm News 19 meteorologist Jessica Comito. As we head throughout the rest of your Tuesday, temperatures will be unseasonably cool for this time of year, with highs reaching the mid to upper 80s. As we head into the afternoon, a mix of sun and clouds, but isolated showers and even a thunderstorm will be possible, especially along and then east of I-65. As we head towards the second half of the week, we are going to turn hotter and the humidity will be on the rise. I'm News 19 meteorologist Jessica Comito with your Weather Authority forecast.
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0: Say Ferris, come on, Eileen, on your 90s Nooner on Rocket 95.1. We're going to close it out with Shades Apart, Isotonic, and White Town. 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
3: That was a fun one. 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The Two Killers of Kill Tony, the Octane Auto Show, Five Finger Death Punch. 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It's Jimbo and Cassio, Rocket 95.1.
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11: I'm News 19 meteorologist Jessica Comito. As we head throughout the rest of your Tuesday, temperatures will be unseasonably cool for this time of year, with highs reaching the mid to upper 80s. As we head into the afternoon, a mix of sun and clouds, but isolated showers and even a thunderstorm will be possible, especially along and then east of I-65. As we head towards the second half of the week, we are going to turn hotter and the humidity will be on the rise. I'm News 19 meteorologist Jessica Comito with your Weather Authority forecast.

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1: Thanks for being a part of Top 3 Tuesday this morning. 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

0: because we'll keep our top three list up on social media all day long at the Rocket 951. What are your top three fictional bars / restaurants? You can mix and match all you want to. 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You can jump in all day. We'll keep the post up.
1: That was a fun one. Tomorrow, let's do it again. 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Let's listen. Let's rock. Let's have some fun. 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The Two Killers of Kill Tony, the Octane Auto Show, Five Finger Death Punch. Plus, we'll get a Would You Rather Wednesday dilemma, all starting at 5 a.m. on the pregame hour. It's Jim Ocasio, Rocket 95.1.
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13: I'm News 19 meteorologist Jessica Comito. As we head throughout the rest of your Tuesday, temperatures will be unseasonably cool for this time of year, with highs reaching the mid to upper 80s. As we head into the afternoon, a mix of sun and clouds, but isolated showers and even a thunderstorm will be possible, especially along and then east of I-65. As we head towards the second half of the week, we are going to turn hotter and the humidity will be on the rise. I'm News 19 meteorologist Jessica Comito with your Weather Authority forecast.
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0: Morning Kerosene on your rock station, Rocket 95.1. I'm Shay Fox. Thank you so much for hanging out. 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

0: Rocket 95.1. I'm Josie. Hey, hope you're having a great Tuesday so far, or at least a pretty good one. I'm just happy to be here with you. Happy to be back. It's been like a month. And I know when you come back after being gone a while, everybody says to you, especially coworkers, like, oh, how you been? And neither one of us have time for a 10-minute TED talk about what I've been dealing with. But suffice it to say, I have an oncologist now. If you know, you know. But everything is fine. I think I'm pretty much through with it. So let's see what we're celebrating today. Oh, it's Clouded Leopard Day. That doesn't come up very much. Not since I was a kid and reading Ranger Rick. They made that my favorite animal. They were just so pretty. And they're considered one of the big cats, but they're so small. They weigh up to 40 pounds. They're 3 feet long, but also their tail is another 3 feet long. So they kind of got off on a technicality there. It is also Chocolate Chip Cookie Day and White Wine Day. So that pretty much figures out dinner for you. Now, I personally think that red wine would probably, if I were a sommelier and I was pairing up chocolate chip cookies, I'd be like, this Pinot Noir would go great with that. Oh, coming up, we got Pierce the Veil. We got Disturbed and Nirvana after this on Rocket 95.1.
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10: I'm News 19 meteorologist Jessica Comito. As we head throughout the rest of your Tuesday, temperatures will be unseasonably cool for this time of year, with highs reaching the mid to upper 80s. As we head into the afternoon, a mix of sun and clouds, but isolated showers and even a thunderstorm will be possible, especially along and then east of I-65. As we head towards the second half of the week, we are going to turn hotter and the humidity will be on the rise. I'm News 19 meteorologist Jessica Comito with your Weather Authority forecast.
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0: Rocket 95.1, I'm Josie. That was The Who. And their touring schedule is cracking me up right now. It's a different beast being out on the road with a band. So it looks like this Saturday they're going to be playing in Mongolia at the National Sports Stadium. And the very next week, they're playing West Palm Beach, Florida. That's going to be a swing for them. I do want to mention they're playing Alpharetta, Georgia, Ameris Bank Amphitheater on August 23rd. And looking into it, it looks like tickets start at $44. So if they are a favorite band of yours, just know they're going to be playing nearby real soon. Got Highly Suspect on the way. Beastie Boys after this on Rocket 95.1.
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0: 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I'm Josie. There are some interesting things happening in the world, and here's a couple of them for you to choose from. Now, you can find these videos on YouTube. The first one is for the annual World Dog Surfing Championships that happened just last weekend. No, you don't surf on the dog. The dog surfs on the surfboard, of course. Now, some of the dogs, they had like these really inspiring stories, and they looked like they enjoyed being on the board. And then some of the other dogs, they look like I would look if I was trying to stay up on a surfboard. You know, like, okay, as long as I don't fall off or flip over. Also, I would like to mention that the World Window Cleaning Championships are happening in London. And I just watched straight up like three YouTube videos of people cleaning windows super fast, if you want to check that out as well, for some good TV. On the way, we have Papa Roach and Hanuman Kind, Korn, and Alice in Chains after this on Rocket 95.1.
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4: From the WHNT News 19 Weather Authority, here is your latest forecast.
5: I'm News 19 Certified Chief Meteorologist Danielle Dozier. Overnight tonight, it'll be mostly clear to partly cloudy with temperatures down to near 70 degrees. And as kids are heading outdoors to the bus stop for the first day of school in some places, we're looking at temperatures in the lower 70s. We'll have temperatures in the afternoon in the upper 80s with partly sunny skies and a chance for a few widely scattered showers and isolated storms. I'm Certified Chief Meteorologist Danielle Dozier with your Weather Authority forecast.
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1: Thanks for being a part of Top 3 Tuesday this morning. 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
2: 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The Two Killers of Kill Tony, the Octane Auto Show, Five Finger Death Punch. 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
4: I'm News 19 Certified Chief Meteorologist Danielle Dozier. Overnight tonight, it'll be mostly clear to partly cloudy with temperatures down to near 70 degrees. And as kids are heading outdoors to the bus stop for the first day of school in some places, we're looking at temperatures in the lower 70s. We'll have temperatures in the afternoon in the upper 80s with partly sunny skies and a chance for a few widely scattered showers and isolated storms. I'm Certified Chief Meteorologist Danielle Dozier with your Weather Authority forecast.
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0: Rocket 95.1, I'm Josie. That was Motionless in White, R.I.P. They're going to be playing Furnace Fest this year, October 10th and 11th, down in Birmingham at Sauce Furnaces. And it is a big two-day festival. We've got A Day to Remember, Circa Survive, Under Oath, and 20-something other bands outside of that for the first day, which will be Saturday. And then Bring Me the Horizon, Motionless and White, Slaughter to Prevail, and 20-something others for day two. So I looked it up. I was like, well, how much money do you want? How much money do you want for this? And I saw a sign. It was like $19.99. I was like, that's pretty good. And then I saw the word down. So you can make a down payment on this. $20. But it is $79 all in for a single day. And $159 for the weekend. That always bothers me. When you don't get a little bit of a discount for buying 2 days, like that is exactly what you would pay. It is. I was just like, where's the deal? Why are you doing this to me? But if you want to look into it, you can go to furnacefest.us. Again, that date for Sloss Furnace is going to be October 10th and 11th. Got Black Crowes on the way and System of a Down after this on Rocket 95.1.
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1: Thanks for being a part of Top 3 Tuesday this morning. 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What are your top three fictional bars slash restaurants?

0: 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We'll keep the post up.
1: That was a fun one. Tomorrow, let's do it again. 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We've got tickets to give away. The Two Killers of Kill Tony, the Octane Auto Show, Five Finger Death Punch. 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
1: 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We get to talk about two great movies. Well, one great movie and one that's so bad it'll eventually be good. I don't think we're there yet. But the Super Mario Brothers movie, the original one with John Leguizamo and Bob Hoskins, that and the movie Face Off with Nicolas Cage and John Travolta, they have something in common. So if you look at the Goombas in the Super Mario Brothers movie, they're wearing these big silver metallic boots that makes it look both futuristic and menacing and tough. And if you go and watch Face Off, they reused those boots. Of course they did. They had to do something with all the money they spent on that movie. So in the sea prison, is maximum security prison, they're wearing those boots. They're magnetic boots to keep them locked down when they're in the prison. So just look out for those. This is a good reminder to go ahead and watch Face Off again. Got Perfect Circle on the way. 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
2: Rumors spread around in that Texas town about the shack outside the game. You know what I'm talking about. Just let me know if you wanna go to that whole mile on the range. They got a lot of nice girls.